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0: With August and the return of school soon, the summer kids programs are winding down at Memorial Acres in Sunbury. There are still lots of field trips and fun events. 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Registration for the free after-school program will be on Tuesday and Wednesday, August 25th and 26th from 2:30 to 4:30. The program will start September 8th with lots of exciting new programs for the kiddos of all ages. 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
1: Hey, what's going on? 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

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We found the perfect spot. 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Yeah,

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Starting this hour with at least 30 minutes of music.

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We found the perfect spot. 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

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We are keeping you hot all season long and keeping you cool with help from Jack's Mountain Freeze in Middleburg. 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

0: With August and the return of school soon, the summer kids programs are winding down at Memorial Acres in Sunbury. 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The program will start September 8th with lots of exciting new programs for the kiddos of all ages. 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

Windows down, and the soundtrack is loud. Welcome to the 94 Days of Summer on 94KX. We are keeping you hot all season long and keeping you cool with help from Jack's Mountain Freeze in Middleburg. If you haven't been, it is the Susquehanna Valley's ultimate hidden gem for sweet summer treats. 94 Days of Summer, 94KX. 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
1: Let's take it easy now. My brain isn't functioning 100%. Okay, yes, it is. It always is. But I'm coming off vacation. And I don't know if it's because I love this job or not, but I never have any problem coming off vacation. If you're going back to work today, you were on vacation last week, and you are hating your life, there is something wrong. You got to make some adjustments because you're coming off a week of relaxation or partying or fun or craziness, whatever your vacation entitles. You know, you should be feeling good, not back to the grind. I hate this job. You got to make some changes if that's how you feel, because I had a very relaxing week. I spent quality time with my grandchildren in Philadelphia, and now I'm back, and it's okay. But I do like a slow reentry, and this is what I was thinking about driving to work today. About 20 minutes later than I usually come in, I was like, you know what? This is slow reentry. It's okay. I know Allie's on vacation this week, so I got my buddy Mark Lawrence doing the news. He shows up real early. He gets up before the chickens. And you know, we usually both roll in about 5 a.m. Well, not me today. I came in about 5:30. I mean, it was, slow reentry. And Mark was like, hey, welcome back. I was kind of starting to get worried about it. I said, sorry about that. I should have texted, but I'm doing slow reentry. He goes, oh, is that what you call it? I go, yeah, I'm going to take it easy. So, you know, you walk into the studio here, you flip on the lights. There's a couple of surprises for you. That's usual. But I'm not going to let them upset me. 89 degrees in the studio. Yeah, I'm not going to let that upset me. I'll just take my clothes off. I didn't. But anyway. Yeah, so, you know, a couple of things I had to tinker with before we really settled in to do the show. But you know what? I'm okay with it because I'm coming off a great vacation. Nobody spoiled it. Nobody, even if they tried, everything went well. And to see those little faces, my two granddaughters and one on the way later this year, another one. Yeah, I am just a happy pop. I'm a happy guy. I'm a happy old man. I'm a happy Tom Morgan. And that is important.
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Morgan in the Morning, great song for coming back off vacation. We're always pushing forward just for the thrill of it or just to get by.

0: Morgan in the Morning, great song for coming back off vacation. We're always pushing forward just for the thrill of it or just to get by. We need to just relax and take it easy today. That's what I'm doing. I'm actually sitting down on a bar stool right now with the microphone in front of me. I look like I'm doing a podcast, you know, but I'm going to take it easy. Like I said in the Thinking Out Loud session just a few minutes ago, if you missed it, I'm doing a slow reentry. We got a busy week, all right? We got our Clyde Peelings Reptile Land contest this morning coming up. Another wild sound in an Animal Sound Monday. Reptile Sound Monday, I should call it. You guess it, and you could win a family four-pack. That's pretty cool. Later on today, we'll be broadcasting live from the new Arby's in Lewisburg. Tomorrow, we'll be broadcasting live from the new Royal Farms right there on the strip. Selins Grove, Shamokin Dam, Hummel's Wharf. I don't know where the hell it is. I've been living here for 40 years. I still don't know where one starts and the other ends. I think it's Hummel's Wharf, but it's probably Shamokin Dam. And then some people might say Routes 1115 Selins Grove. Either way, you'll find the new Royal Farms. They've been taking their time building a beautiful new place for us to stop and gas up and eat. That's cool. Wednesday, I'll be broadcasting live again this year from the Middleburg Fireman's Carnival. It's been going on since like 1935. I love the guys. We have them on the show all the time. We'll be there Wednesday. And what else is going on this week? So much going on. Another Jack's Mountain Freeze Wednesday. Are we doing a four-legged friend this week? No, we're doing that next week. Okay, we'll be at mostly mutts next week for our pet of the month. We got it going on. Oh, yeah, it's all called the 94 Days of Summer.
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0: I know. Morgan in the morning, back on a Monday, coming off vacation. Our topic of the day has already been posted. It has to do with coming off vacation. Go to our 94KX Facebook page and participate, especially if your summer vacation is already over. A lot of people take them in June. Most people take them in July. I took it in the crossover between July and August. So I'm back. So check it out. We'll talk about the topic coming up next. This is not the topic of the day because this is one morning radio show that doesn't celebrate the national calendar. I think most of the days are dumb. I don't know why other morning shows dwell on it or make it their topic of the day, you know.
1: What do you put on your hamburger? It's National Hamburger Day. Stop it.
0: Well, you're getting on my nerves. Just stop. I'm fresh back from vacation. I don't want anybody to get on my nerves. However, I do have to get a little childish today because it's National Grab Some Nuts Day. And do we have that old Martha Stewart show stuff? I'm not going to get childish and juvenile and immature. I'll just let Martha do it.
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0: Morgan in the morning. Shake that anxiety. Come on. It's Monday morning, and we're all back at it. Whether you've taken vacation or not, Monday is Monday. And you know what I always say? I've been saying this for a long time. If we're all allowed to hate Mondays, or if we all got Monday off so we couldn't hate it anymore, we'd hate Tuesday. So just get over it. Let's get moving this morning. Let's get at it. And it's easy for me to say. I'm coming off a very relaxing staycation for most of the week, but then I spent some time in Philly with my daughter, who's expecting child number 3, and my 2 granddaughters, who are an absolute joy. So I'm in a good mood, coming back to work. It's all good. Plus, I like my job. We talked about that earlier this hour. If you like your job, I love doing what I do for a living. Talking to you, entertaining you, I hope. Discussing things with you, like our topic of the day. Our topic every day from Blaze Alexander Family Dealerships. Today's topic, what's the toughest part of coming off of vacation? I need your help on this one because I'm thinking, wow. You know, I want a nice slow reentry. I don't want a stressful day. I don't want a stressful week. I just want to relax, okay? Come back into it slowly and ramp up with speed until by Friday, you know, we're going crazy. This is what I want. This is what I like. So far, I think the worst part about coming back from vacation is getting up to go to work. Not necessarily going to work, because again, I love my job. It's just getting up. I slept in until 7 a.m. every day last week. Now, I know what you're saying. We're coming up on 7 o'clock, Morgan. I'm getting up now. What's the big deal? Well, when you get up at 4 a.m. to go to work, 7 a.m. is a bonus. So go to our 94KX Facebook page. Let us know what's your hardest part about coming off of vacation.
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0: Allie Stevens is on vacation this week. She's at the beach with the family. Mark Lawrence is in doing the news. It's good to have Mark here. He's an old buddy of mine, brother from a different mother. He's got the news. Rob is back at being the sports center and checking the sports scores. And AccuWeather says cloudy, maybe a thunder shower. It's all on the way next.
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2: Nominee says no. Good morning, everyone. I'm Mark Lawrence, 94 KX News. The acting U.S. Attorney General Todd Blanche issued an order Sunday formally rescinding plans to create a nearly $2 billion fund meant to compensate allies of President Trump. The order came after weeks of negotiations with U.S. Senators Tom Tillis and John Cornyn, who were threatening to block Blanche's confirmation as U.S. Attorney General. Three people were killed and seven wounded after gunmen opened fire in an In-N-Out restaurant in Twin Falls, Idaho. It was partially stopped when a bystander opened fire on the gunman.
3: Is he a hero?
4: Yeah, I would say he definitely distracted the shooter from shooting more people. The shooter is solely focused on him and it allowed us to get out. I mean, the car directly ahead of me was getting shot.
2: Three people were killed, seven others wounded, and the gunman took his own life. Power outages continue around here after strong storms and heavy rains. Union County has 179 PPL outages that continue. Snyder County has 21. Yesterday, that number was in the hundreds around here. Why?
5: Rainfall ranged from an inch to more than 5 inches in parts of Union and Lycoming counties. Water covered part of Route 45 in Hartleton, and some other local roads were shut down for a time. Flood warnings had been issued for Union and Lycoming counties and Penns Creek.
2: No injuries, but lots of close calls and rescues in our region. Speaking of high water, there'll be a Sunbury flood closure structure exercise today. Don't forget, East Market Street, Route 61, a portion of 10th Street and Chickalamee Avenue going to be closed for a time this morning during that drill. And the Danville Business Alliance has lots going on in August. 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I'm Mark.

0: Series. Reds 10, Pirates 2. Chase Burns wins his 12th straight decision. Sal Stewart hits his 24th homer. And the Yankees win 2-1 over the Cubs on a Jose Caballero two-run home run. The Major League Baseball trade deadline is today, and the Cubs have acquired right-hander Kevin Gausman from the Toronto Blue Jays for a couple of minor leaguers. And the Yankees, trying to boost their scuffling offense, picked up infielder Luis Garcia from the Washington Nationals in return. The Nationals get back four right-handed pitchers. 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
1: Today will bring mostly cloudy skies with high humidity and a chance of a thunderstorm in some areas during the afternoon, reaching a high of 84. Tonight, expect mainly clear skies with cooler temperatures dropping to a low of 58. Tomorrow will feature a mix of clouds and sunshine, making it the most pleasant day of the week with a high of 86. For the full AccuWeather forecast, visit WQKX.com. I'm AccuWeather meteorologist Joe Lundberg.
2: Cloudy skies and 69 degrees.

0: 69 degrees.
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0: You've got Morgan in the Morning live local radio driven by Blaze Alexander Ford in Lewisburg. Well worth that drive down Route 45. Morgan, I'm back. Allie's out on vacation. Mark is here. Does Mark ever get a vacation? I don't know. We'll check coming up. And how much does your vacation end up?

0: Morgan in the morning.
1: Hey, buddy.
0: Hey, we usually ask Allie, but Mark's with this. Mark, it's so good to see you again.
1: It is good to see you, and welcome back. I was listening last week. You had more than fabulous substitutes in here, but it is super to see you back.
0: Oh, thank you.
1: You okay, buddy?
0: Yep. I looked at you this morning, and you looked at me, and you said, hey, good to see you again. I said, good to see you. And then we realized we're starting to look alike.
1: Does that creep with the gray beard and the round glasses, yes.
0: Yeah, does that creep you out a little bit? The hair is getting gray.
1: Yeah, a little bit. Yeah, it's funny. A buddy of mine used to dye his hair dark. He dyed it dark. And all of a sudden, I saw him the other day. Totally snow white. I'm like, wow, do you expect no one to say anything? But anyway.
0: You're exactly right. I did not go to hair dye route. I will not.
1: I would never do such a thing.
0: Now, for years, my family used to say to me, well, Tom dyes his hair because he's in radio and he has to look young. And I'd say to my brothers and sisters, look, I don't. This is my... Oh,
1: I am who I am.
0: Sure, Tom. We get it. And I was like, don't you remember Dad? He only turned gray on the sideburns and until like he was 70. Then it was like, poof. Okay. Snow White.
1: You know what I mean? Another friend of mine, a guy who works sometimes at a barbershop, he touches up his gray so there's darker gray hair mixed in now. Uh-huh. And it really looks good. He actually has a streak of purple there, too, if you look carefully. Oh, so really? Wow. You have to look good. You have to look carefully.
0: When are we getting the purple?
1: That's a couple years away on its own, I think.
0: Okay. So should we call it the old man show this week, I think?
1: Yep. Yeah, okay. We were going to talk about something. What was it?
0: Forget it. Forget it, because I'm on this old man thing now. Rob, the sports center, he's not that old.
1: No, he's a grown-up, too, though. I saw him walking up the ramp coming in here. He's not breaking any speed records, either.
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0: All right, old man show this week. That's what we're calling it, whether the consultant likes it or not.
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5: America's cyclospora outbreak continues to spread.
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0: 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Here's today's birthday buddies.
1: Birthday buddies are back, and let's do the celebrity birthdays first. Happy birthday to Martin Sheen, the actor from West Wing and so much more. 86 today. Martha Stewart is 85. Do we have the Martha Stewart I Love Nuts?

0: Do we have that? Can we play that again? No, once is enough. All right, she's 85 today. John Landis, the director, 76 years old today. These are the celebrity birthdays for this July 3rd. And one of these Salt and Peppas, and that's the reason why we're playing this crazy song. Anyway, one of these Salt and Peppas is celebrating a birthday today, and I honest to God forget which it was. Oh, you know what? It was either one of the girls. It was their DJ, Spinderella, who is 55. I always thought it was a cool name for a DJ, Spinderella. Anyway, he's 55, and James Hetfield from Metallica is 63 years old today. There you have it, the celebrity birthdays. Let's take a look at the locals now. We call them birthday buddies. Yeah, birthday buddies back. Can you believe it? If it just comes up on the screen, it'll be even better. All right, there it is. Beth Hostetler from Montandon, 39 today. Bev Reeder from Mifflinburg is 64. Bob Gulick from Sealands Grove, 70 years old today. Bridget Custer from Sealands Grove is 48. Happy birthday to Camden Dalrymple. He's 18. Christian Dressler from Mount Pleasant Mills, 43. Heather Dirk is 49. Jennifer Bochy is 49 today. Jeremy Snyder from Mifflinburg is 46. Ken Lennig, 75. Happy birthday to Kimberly Benage from Milton. She is 56. Kristen Fry is 43 years old today. Happy birthday, Kristen. Linda Scalcia is 73. Linda Souders of Middleburg, 79. Lisa Bartley of Treverton is 57. Mary Jo Dirk, 59. Steve Hill is 48. Suzanne Purcell from Bloomsburg is 55 years old today. And what else we got? Tina Knapp, or is it Cap? It's Cap. Okay, she is 52. Taryn Cromley is 37. And Wyman Smith is 45 years old today. There you have it. Nobody on Facebook Messenger. No calls on the direct line, 570-286-7130. No emails, texts, or snail mails, but they are all ways in which you could be a birthday buddy.
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3: Another case of measles around here. Good morning, everyone. I'm Mark Lawrence, 94KX News. The state has confirmed there are now 7 total cases of measles in Northumberland County. That's one more than the week before. There's one case each in Snyder, Mifflin, and Perry counties. Snyder County's case was linked to a possible public exposure at the Lowe's department store, you'll remember, last week. President Trump says negotiations with Iran are going swimmingly.
4: I think there's a deal. There's a deal on Hormuz, and then there will be a deal on the nuclear, or you might call it the denuclearization of Iran. I call it the denuclearization of Iran.
3: The president says this is the last best hope for Iran before massive bombing begins. Heavy rain caused flooding across our region Sunday. Rainfall ranged from 1 inch to more than 5 inches in parts of Union and Lycoming County, parts of Route 45 in Hardleton, and several other local roads were closed. We have the list of road closures at WKOK.com, a section of Route 44, Cold Run Road in Union County, Creek Road, and some others are blocked around here from floodwaters. You can check it out at WKOK.com. The race for governor between Democrat Josh Shapiro and Republican Stacey Garrity is heating up.
5: Shapiro's campaign is criticizing Garrity over her support for President Trump and federal policies, including tariffs they say are raising costs for families. Garrity's team is firing back, targeting Shapiro's support for AI projects and data centers, while accusing the governor of misleading voters.
3: That's John Schaefer reporting there. GasBuddy.com says gas prices are down slightly around here. In our region, you can get gas for $3.77 a gallon. In Danville, there's a bit of a gas war underway in Danville. And Elysburg, McClure, Mount Carmel, Point Township, Riverside, Sunbury, and Shamokin, some of the towns with National Night Out tomorrow night.

0: Bregman home run just out of the reach of a leaping Colton Cowser. He's put the Phillies on the board first yet again with his second home run of the season, a two-run shot to make it 2-0.
1: Scott Fransky and the Phillies Radio Network. That's really all the runs the Phils need as they win 8-0 in a rain-shortened 5.5-inning game. Bryce Harper also homers. Also yesterday, the Braves double up the Nationals 4-2 for a four-game sweep. Mike Yastrzemski a homer and a pair of RBIs. Marlins 2-0 over the Mets. The Fish won the last three games of that four-game series. Reds 10, Pirates 2. Chase Burns wins his 12th straight decision. Sal Stewart hits his 24th homer. And the Yankees win 2-1 over the Cubs on a Jose Caballero two-run home run. The Major League Baseball trade deadline is today, and the Cubs have acquired right-hander Kevin Gausman from the Toronto Blue Jays for a couple of minor leaguers. And the Yankees, trying to boost their scuffling offense, picked up infielder Luis Garcia from the Washington Nationals in return. The Nationals get back four right-handed pitchers. 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
2: Today will bring mostly cloudy skies with high humidity and a chance of a thunderstorm in some areas during the afternoon, reaching a high of 84. Tonight, expect mainly clear skies with cooler temperatures dropping to a low of 58. Tomorrow will feature a mix of clouds and sunshine, making it the most pleasant day of the week with a high of 86. For the full AccuWeather forecast, visit WQKX.com. I'm AccuWeather meteorologist Joe Lundberg.
3: Cloudy skies and 70 degrees. 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Allie's on vacation this week. We're all taking turns, you see. Mike is like last, then me, and who knows when Mark Lawrence ever goes.

0: happy Monday. Morgan is back on the radio. Allie's on vacation, but hey, that won't stop our first thoughts with Mike and Allie. Mark is ready to jump in, Mike. So you ready to have Mark here as a partner in this?
1: I'm ready.
2: Hey, buddy.
1: Yeah. You have big shoes to fill, Al. He's very good at this game.
2: How are those movies going?
1: Yeah, going great.
2: I have a couple good questions. I want to know about The Odyssey and Toy Story, so I'm going to ask about them.
1: Okay.
0: Oh, okay. In the meantime, we're going to ask about three strange news stories, and we run them by Mike and today, Mark. And they give us their first thoughts, and if they're good enough, they get to ding the bell. He's already better at dinging the bell than Allie. She's
2: always hesitant.
0: Yeah, she gets nervous sometimes. You know, you gotta watch your dinging and who you do it for.
2: Okay.
0: Three stories. Are you ready, panel?
2: Hit it.
1: Yes.
0: All right. This story struck me funny. Women who play in the WNBA were asked during a panel show, much like this feature, what CVS stands for, and nobody knew.
3: Cardiovascular system. Hair, diamonds, sweets.
0: No.
3: Clinical variety store.
0: Nope.
3: Consumer value store.
0: There you go.
2: Which one?
0: It made me think, if you didn't hear it, you don't know either.
2: I still don't know what it is.
0: The answer is consumer value stores.
1: Oh.
0: They purchased it from Peoples, who purchased it locally from Ray and Derek.
1: My first job. Stock boy at Ray and Derek in the mall.
0: Really?
1: Yeah.
2: Movie. People around here know the Rays and the Derricks. I never knew any, but other folks did.
0: So CVS, nobody knows what it stands for, Mike.
1: My wife technically works for CVS, and I didn't know that.
2: Oh.
0: She works for CVS, and you didn't know what it stands for.
1: They bought Aetna. They bought her company a few years ago, so she's technically a CVS employee.
0: Oh my goodness. I probably should
1: have known that, so sorry, sweetie.
0: Does she wear the red smock around the house?
1: No.
0: No name tag?
1: No.
0: Okay.
1: Nothing like that.
0: Ding the bell.
1: She gives me a lot of really long receipts.
2: You don't know.
0: Hey, ding the bell again for being a guy who has no idea who employs his wife.
2: Where the money comes from.
0: Mark, what do you think?
2: Oh, I know this because I know radio history. It's the Columbia Broadcasting System.
0: No, that's CBS.
2: Oh, I can't hear either. I'm sorry. Years of radio headphones. I missed the boat. Sorry.
0: Story number two is interesting because it's got to be illegal. A woman has her house listed on Zillow, and she didn't list it. Somebody else did.
4: The ad is unreal. Who would buy a home sight unseen with an occupant still in it? This is the last thing that my husband bought for me before he passed. Oh. This is where I raised my children. The bank has been unwilling to work with me. We took out the actual loan on this house in 06. In 15 years, 2021, this home would have been paid off. I've had three attorneys that could not even get this straightened out. We put a lot of work into this property. I'm staying. They can come on in, but I'm not leaving.
0: Somebody bought this lady's house and she didn't list it, and she still lives there, and the bank won't even help her. Mike, what do you think?
1: That's got to be the product of the world's worst real estate agent.
0: Yeah, probably. You know,
1: who takes that case on?
2: The house isn't for sale.
0: House isn't for sale, but yes, it is. You just have to get rid of the occupant. Mark, what do you think about this?
2: Well, this happened to me. My lovely bride put a sign out one time. It says boat for sale, so you know what she's getting rid of first. So, yeah, I knew my days were numbered.
0: Well, first it's the boat, next thing, yep, you're out the door. On to our third story. This comes from West Virginia, and it's kind of, I don't know, maybe I'm the one that thinks it's funny. $17,000 of Little Debbie. Not accounted for.
5: One of their delivery drivers was fraudulently issuing invoices to three different stores without delivering product. We heard he was around some local flea markets in the area. They knew right off the bat that something wasn't adding up, because when they got billed for the invoice, they don't pay it out without scanning the product first. So they didn't have the product to scan, so they disputed the invoices with McKee Foods.
0: Little Debbie is missing. Oh. Mike, what do you say?
1: I'll have a first thought for you in a few minutes as soon as I finish these zebra cakes.
0: Remember the zebra cake story?
2: Oh, yeah.
0: Years ago, we went a little goofy.
2: Well, this reminds me of the Supreme.

0: Sopranos. They used to steal anything that they could sell anywhere. You know, tractor trailers, if they saw one, and that's one of the ways they made money.
1: So you
0: in the Sopranos, organized crime.
1: You think little...
0: Well, this sounds like more disorganized crime.
1: Okay.
0: A little bit easier to
1: detect. I thought maybe you were hinting around that little Debbie was working at Bada Bing.
2: Well, Martin Scorsese is making a movie about little Debbie, so, you know.
1: Oh, yeah. Okay.
2: There you go.
0: Little Debbie Scorsese.
1: Little Debbie missing. I don't really care for them anyway, so, but you know, if the tasty cakes go missing, I'm going to be upset. Yeah. That's the way I feel.
0: If the peach pie's missing, I'm going to be upset.
1: Peach pie's in the kitchen, Mark. You go help yourself.
0: Thanks, B.
1: First thoughts with Mike and Allie, Mike and Mark this week. And yeah, my B knew that Mark was working, so there's peach pie in the kitchen.
2: Gotcha.
1: That's just what she does. We do this, First Thoughts, every Monday and Friday. Mike's got the entertainment report coming up next.
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0: 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Just eyeball it.
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1: 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Ariana Grande will step away from the public eye once she wraps her Eternal Sunshine tour on September 1st. She also dropped out of starring alongside Wicked co-star Jonathan Bailey in a London-based musical next summer. There has been growing concern about Ariana's health because of her bony appearance, especially after the release of her video for Petal on Friday. If you've seen that, she looks very, very scary thin.
2: No, I did not, really.
1: Oh, it's very, yeah, it's disturbing. It's disturbing.
2: It's terrible.
1: Her rep says, quote, "She looks forward to finishing the tour and ending it on a high note, both healthily and happily, and then taking a much-deserved break from public-facing work and appearances." And the rep also mentioned the endless ongoing public scrutiny Ariana Grande is under, saying she performs a very physical show and there is a lot of athleticism involved. She performs healthily and successfully at a very high level night after night.
2: Sounds like they're saying that too much.
1: They are, yeah. I mean, she needs some help.
2: Something.
1: Yeah, I hope she'll be okay.
2: Oh, me too.
1: Now, more drama. The Taylor Swift-Blake Lively friendship was already in tatters before the 2025 Super Bowl, but it wasn't until after the game that it blew up completely. Sources say that Blake was so upset to be left off Taylor's guest list for the big game that she contacted Taylor and asked her to publicly state that there was no tension between them. And it wasn't just a request. Blake reportedly threatened to release, quote, "years of private messages involving Taylor's relationships and personal life" if she didn't comply.
2: You can't do that.
1: You can't do that, I know. Blake's attorney calls this claim categorically false.
2: Of course.
1: So, those two. Enough with the drama.
2: Yeah. He didn't do that.
1: Right.
2: He didn't say any of that. And Ariana Grande is fine.
1: Right. There's just a lot of drama today, yeah.
2: Fake news.
1: Now, to no one's surprise, the number one movie at the box office this weekend was Spider-Man Brand New Day. But, Tom, you might want to sit down while I tell you how much this movie made.
2: Okay.
1: In its opening weekend, Spider-Man Brand New Day made $355
2: million. Are you kidding me?
1: It's the second biggest opening of all time. Only after Avengers Endgame, $355 million. Basically,
2: Spider-Man.
1: America went to see Spider-Man this weekend.
2: Because Spider-Man does whatever a spider can, including making bank deposits.
1: Absolutely. Second place was Christopher Nolan's The Odyssey with $51 million. Toy Story 5 was third with $6.3 million. Minions and Monsters fourth with $5.8 million. And Moana rounds out the top five with $5.3 million.
2: What are you going to see this week?
1: I did see Spider-Man Brand New Day, obviously. I mean, everybody saw it, apparently. Every single person in America went to see Spider-Man this weekend.
2: Except me. But
1: except
2: okay,
1: you, okay.
2: All right. So we're going to talk about that on Friday?
1: Yes, absolutely.
2: All right, sounds good. Have a good week.
1: You too.
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5: Nominee says no. Good morning, everyone. I'm Mark Lawrence, 94 KX News. The acting U.S. Attorney General Todd Blanche issued an order Sunday formally rescinding plans to create a nearly $2 billion fund meant to compensate allies of President Trump. The order came after weeks of negotiations with U.S. Senators Tom Tillis and John Cornyn, who are threatening to block Blanche's confirmation as U.S. Attorney General. Three people were killed and seven wounded after gunmen opened fire in an In-N-Out restaurant in Twin Falls, Idaho. It was partially stopped when a bystander opened fire on the gunman.
6: Is he a hero?
7: Yeah, I would say he definitely distracted the shooter from shooting more people. The shooter is solely focused on him and allowed us to get out. I mean, the car directly ahead of me was getting shot.
5: Three people were killed, seven others wounded, and the gunman took his own life. Power outages continue around here after strong storms and heavy rains. Union County has 179 PPL outages that continue. Snyder County has 21. Yesterday, that number was in the hundreds around here. Why?
8: Rainfall ranged from an inch to more than 5 inches in parts of Union and Lycoming counties. Water covered part of Route 45 in Hartleton, and some other local roads were shut down for a time. Flood warnings had been issued for Union and Lycoming counties and Penns Creek.
5: No injuries, but lots of close calls and rescues in our region. Speaking of high water, there'll be a Sunbury flood closure structure exercise today. Don't forget, East Market Street, Route 61, a portion of 10th Street and Chickalamee Avenue going to be closed for a time this morning during that drill. And the Danville Business Alliance has lots going on in August. The Growers Market, concerts in Memorial Park, and Wellness Wednesdays in Canal Park. 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
9: In 94 KX Sports, we'll start with Major League Baseball and Eagle 107. Phillies and the Orioles. No score in the third when Brian De La Cruz comes up for the Phils.
10: Swung on, hit in the air, center field. Pretty well hit. Going back, Couser to the track. At the wall, jumps, it's gone. De La Cruz with a two-run home run just out of the reach of a leaping Colton Couser. He's put the Phillies on the board first yet again with his second home run of the season, a two-run shot to make it 2-0. Scott

0: Leaguers. And the Yankees, trying to boost their scuffling offense, picked up infielder Luis Garcia from the Washington Nationals in return. The Nationals get back four right-handed pitchers. 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
1: Today will bring mostly cloudy skies with high humidity and a chance of a thunderstorm in some areas during the afternoon, reaching a high of 84. Tonight, expect mainly clear skies with cooler temperatures dropping to a low of 58. Tomorrow will feature a mix of clouds and sunshine, making it the most pleasant day of the week with a high of 86. With a full AccuWeather forecast, visit WQKX.com. I'm AccuWeather meteorologist Joe Lundberg.
2: Cloudy skies and 70 degrees high atop Blue Hill.
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2: You got Morgan in the Morning back from vacation, live, local, and driven by Blaze Alexander Ford in Lewisburg. Well worth that drive down Route 45. So you're driving to work. Are you a baby boomer? Are you proud of it? I don't know if I am. I think I am, though, because I hate when snot-nosed Gen Zers call me boomer. 94KX. We'll take a look.

0: Morgan in the morning on the way to the work, boomers or Gen Xers or Gen Zers or Yers, whatever. I'm proud that I'm a baby boomer. Mike, you're younger than I, but you are a boomer, right?
1: No, I'm Generation X.
0: Are you really an Xer?
1: Yep.
0: Oh, okay. I know Mark's a boomer.
2: But I feel like a millennial.
0: He just had a birthday.
2: I just can't get him. Catch up to him.
0: That's it. He just had a birthday, and he's a little bit older than me now, but I'll catch up in a few months. So there you go. Here's some boomer advice that's incredibly helpful. Now, the three of us, guys, the three of us no longer have our dads in our life. And we miss them. But are we becoming our dads? Do we say this stuff? Number one is for Mike. Just stop going to the movies and you'll have enough to buy a house.
1: That's ridiculous. That's just absolutely ridiculous.
0: Most of the time, your dad went to the movies with you.
1: Oh, yeah. He was taking me to movies I probably should not have seen at an early age. He took me to what he wanted to see.
2: My pop used to say, if you didn't pay $6 for coffee, you'd be able to buy a bigger house.
0: Okay, so he was more about the coffee and less about the movie.
2: Yeah, the expensive coffee.
0: How about walk into a business, hand the manager your resume, and get hired. It's that simple. my dad never said that.
1: No.
2: And my advice, my question always is, there's a reason you're unemployed, okay?
0: Here's another one, back to the home buying. Just buy a starter home in the expensive section of town. My dad never said that either.
1: Do they have starter homes in the expensive section?
0: Great point.
1: Yeah. You
0: know, most of them are there for a reason. They've been around for a long time, and they're very expensive.
1: Yeah.
0: All right, I'm not liking any of these yet. Change your startup's name so it starts with an A and appears first in the phone book.
1: Oh, so if you're starting a business...
0: You start it with the letter A.
1: Do they even make phone books anymore? I mean, seriously.
0: Okay, now, good point, Mike. This boomer stuff is starting to get old, right? I mean, they don't make phone books anymore. So find someone, this is a great one, find someone who you can tolerate. Start a family, and you'll eventually fall in love.
1: That is the worst advice I've ever heard. It's like how to get a divorce.
0: But it sounds like something my dad would say. But it wasn't my dad's story. He married his high school sweetheart.
1: Yeah.
0: So, Mark, you want to chime in on this one? Find someone you can tolerate, start a family, and before you know it, you'll be in love.
2: Yeah, divorce is an option, right? Okay, yeah, thank you.
3: 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That's 94KS.
2: You never see that in a Hallmark card. Oh, honey, I can put up with you.
0: You know what? 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Hey, it's just not there.
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there's danger out there. It lurks on highways and quiet neighborhood streets. It's more likely to kill you than a shark, and more terrifying than the biggest snake. 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

0: 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You're yelling at glass and plastic. It's like bumping into your coffee table and saying, you know what, let's take this outside.
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Morgan in the morning. It's a call of the wild, a sound of the wild Monday with Clyde Peeling's Reptiland. And we've got a new sound coming up for you in just a few minutes. Chance for you to win family four pack to Clyde Peeling's Reptile Land. Coming up, stay with us. Our topic of the day, we're going to touch base on this one. We do the topic every morning at about 6. We talk about it right before 7. And then we let you people, chime in on it. The hardest part of coming off vacation, today's topic. And a lot of you people, like Amy Albertini, says, hearing the alarm go off the first morning back. And now, the alarm didn't bother me, but actually getting out of bed did. The older I get, the slower I get out of bed. I used to spring right out of bed. Whoa, gotta go do a morning radio show. Now it's like, ouch, this hurts. Ouch, that hurts. I got responsibilities, says Katie Wands. Yeah, you know when you're on vacation, you're just laying low, and then it's back to responsibility. Saxman Ravi, love you, buddy. He says the reality of not sleeping in. That's the truth. I slept in every day last week till 7 a.m. That's probably the time you guys usually get up. But that's 3 hours bonus. And it was a little tough. The drive home, says Mary Ellen Yothers. You know what? Some people start getting depressed when they're driving home from vacation. I try to make it all fun, even like unpacking the car when you get home, but I understand. Remembering my passwords at work, says Angela Marie. Oh, that could be a problem. Maybe you should write them down. Ginger says, having to wear actual clothes instead of pajamas. Okay. Leaving the sunshine and the beach, says Misty Jean. Yep. Dina says, praying I'm not disappointed with the outcome. Oh, I hope you do have a good vacation. Jackie says, coming home to someone who's not happy. See that? I feel for you. Going back to work, says Carol. The time adjustment, says Jim. And, a lot of people who say they haven't gone on vacation yet, and they probably won't. I feel for you. Try to do something. Even if it's a day trip, take one day off from work.

0: to Knoebels. 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

0: Measles around here. Good morning, everyone. I'm Mark Lawrence, 94KX News. The state has confirmed there are now 7 total cases of measles in Northumberland County. That's one more than the week before. There's one case each in Snyder, Mifflin, and Perry counties. Snyder County's case was linked to a possible public exposure at the Lowe's department store, you'll remember, last week. President Trump says negotiations with Iran are going swimmingly.
1: I think there's a deal. There's a deal on Hormuz, and then there will be a deal on the nuclear, or you might call it the denuclearization of Iran. I call it the denuclearization of Iran.
0: The president says this is the last best hope for Iran before massive bombing begins. Heavy rain caused flooding across our region Sunday. Rainfall ranged from 1 inch to more than 5 inches in parts of Union and Lycoming County, parts of Route 45 in Hardleton, and several other local roads were closed. We have the list of road closures at WKOK.com, a section of Route 44, Cold Run Road in Union County, Creek Road, and some others are blocked around here from floodwaters. You can check it out at WKOK.com. The race for governor between Democrat Josh Shapiro and Republican Stacey Garrity is heating up.
2: Shapiro's campaign is criticizing Garrity over her support for President Trump and federal policies, including tariffs they say are raising costs for families. Garrity's team is firing back, targeting Shapiro's support for AI projects and data centers, while accusing the governor of misleading voters.
0: That's John Schaefer reporting there. GasBuddy.com says gas prices are down slightly around here. In our region, you can get gas for $3.77 a gallon. In Danville, there's a bit of a gas war underway in Danville. And Elysburg, McClure, Mount Carmel, Point Township, Riverside, Sunbury, and Shamokin, some of the towns with National Night Out tomorrow night. I'm Mark Lawrence, 94KX News.
3: In 94KX Sports, we'll start with Major League Baseball and Eagle 107. Phillies and the Orioles. No score in the third when Brian De La Cruz comes up for the Phils.
4: Swung on, hit in the air, center field. Pretty well hit. Going back, Couser to the track. At the wall. Jumps, it's gone. De La Cruz with a two-run home run just out of the reach of a leaping Colton Couser. He's put the Phillies on the board first yet again with his second home run of the season, a two-run shot to make it 2-0.
3: Scott Fransky and the Phillies Radio Network, that's really all the runs the Phils need as they win 8-0 in a rain-shortened 5.5-inning game. Bryce Harper also homers. Also yesterday, the Braves double up the Nationals 4-2 for a 4-game sweep. Mike Yastrzemski a homer and a pair of RBIs. Marlins 2-0 over the Mets. The Fish won the last 3 games of that 4-game series. Reds 10, Pirates 2. Chase Burns wins his 12th straight decision. Sal Stewart hits his 24th homer. And the Yankees win 2-1 over the Cubs on a Jose Caballero 2-run home run. The Major League Baseball trade deadline is today, and the Cubs have acquired right-hander Kevin Gausman from the Toronto Blue Jays for a couple of minor leaguers. And the Yankees, trying to boost their scuffling offense, picked up infielder Luis Garcia from the Washington Nationals in return. The Nationals get back 4 right-handed pitchers. 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
5: Today will bring mostly cloudy skies with high humidity and a chance of a thunderstorm in some areas during the afternoon, reaching a high of 84. Tonight, expect mainly clear skies with cooler temperatures dropping to a low of 58. Tomorrow will feature a mix of clouds and sunshine, making it the most pleasant day of the week with a high of 86. For the full AccuWeather forecast, visit WQKX.com. I'm AccuWeather meteorologist Joe Lundberg.
6: Some sunshine and 71 degrees. It's Morgan in the Morning Live Local Radio. It's back. And we're driven by Blaze Alexander Ford in Lewisburg. Our Sound of the Wild Monday from Clyde Peeling's Reptile Land. Coming up next, a chance for you to win

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Sunbury Motors has more information.

0: 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It's Sound of the Wild Monday with Clyde Peeling's Reptile Land. 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Ouch. 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There's our Sound for the Wild. 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So if you're thinking it's a blow whale, no, there aren't any blow whales at Clyde Peeling.
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0: Morgan in the morning, back from vacation. Our parting shot today. Jonah Hill says he can annihilate you with his jiu-jitsu skills. Now, this is funny.
1: My favorite thing is people are like, oh, Jonah Hill, fat guy from Superbad. And I'm like, I would annihilate you. 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

Well, we may not be in Hollywood on 94KX, but we will be heading out to Shamoka Dam and the new Royal Farms a little bit later this morning. Hey, I'm Rob in for Drew, and you've got Taylor.

I said it before, it makes my neck hurt just thinking about it. Saturday Night Live, you know the sketch I'm talking about. Hey, you know what? Hadaway, 94KX in the Central Penn Bank and Trust Studio. Hello, Charlie.

94KX swimming with Teddy. And it's a busy week for us. I'll tell you what, today we're going to be live and on location at the new Royal Farms in Shamokin Dam. Feels like forever since they started building this thing after they took down the Phillips Motel. It's finally opening today. Lynn Hall is going to be there from 11 till 1 from the PA Collector Society Mobile Studio. I will be in Lewisburg tomorrow, 11 till 1, at the brand new Arby's in Lewisburg, there by... what's the other one in the building there? Taco Bell? No, it's Arby's is the other one there. It's Arby's and, Popeye's Chicken is the other thing there. Anyway, so I'll be there at the new Arby's again. They've been open for a month. We want to go back and check in and see how things are going. And Tom is going to be at Reliance Hose Company Carnival in Middleburg from 5:30 till 7:30 on Wednesday night. All this from the PA Collector Society Mobile Studio at 94KX. What's the weather look like for all three? We'll check that next.

0: 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Just eyeball it.
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8: Today will bring mostly cloudy skies with high humidity and a chance of a thunderstorm in some areas during the afternoon, reaching a high of 84. Tonight, expect mainly clear skies with cooler temperatures dropping to a low of 58. Tomorrow will feature a mix of clouds and sunshine, making it the most pleasant day of the week with a high of 86. By Wednesday, the humidity will return along with considerable cloud cover, leading to a chance of an afternoon thunderstorm as temperatures peak at 82. For the full AccuWeather forecast, visit WQKX.com. I'm AccuWeather meteorologist Joe Lundberg.

0: 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Anybody else, Dasha?
1: 94KX. 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

0: 94 KXI, did you have a good weekend? What did you do this weekend, by the way? On Saturday, we every once in a while just head out where the wind takes us, we call it, and anything can happen. Saturday, we ended up down in Harrisburg and LeMoyne. We did some more antique shopping. I bought some more records. I'm happy. But maybe you went to the movies, and if you did, a lot of people were out there with you, especially if you saw Spider-Man Brand New Day. I predicted it would take in about $170 million just based on the reviews. I was way off. Number one movie, $355 million. $355 million in its opening weekend. Doggone. Some movies say, I'll take $355 million the entire run of my film. Odyssey was number two at $51 million. Then Toy Story 5 with $6.3 million. Minions and Monsters and Moana round out your top five. $355 million. So maybe the Marvel Cinematic Universe is still a thing.
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94KX, Rob in for Drew Lynn at the new Royal Farms in Shamokin Dam today. 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

94KX. It's not a long while, just a short while until we find out about the new Royal Farms in Tremokin Dam. Yeah, we're sad to see the Phillips Motel go away, but can't wait to see what's there at Royal Farms. Lynn Hall's there broadcasting live soon. In the meantime, Pebbles, 94KX.

Everyone says they play more music. 94KX actually does. Starting this hour with at least 30 minutes of music.

0: Now, I've already admitted, right, I'm a huge fan of Sabrina Carpenter. She's on 94KX, Man's Best Friend, and just came out, last year? I got it for Christmas, and let's just say I've listened to it at least 50 times all the way through, if not more. Yeah. House tour. And Rob, oh, a great day tomorrow weather-wise. Looks like the nicest day of the week. AccuWeather says clouds and sun and about 86. Humidity is down tomorrow. Great day for National Night Out in Sunbury. Just saying there in Arch Street in Sunbury. Here on 94KX, a timeout. AccuWeather is next.
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They say the whole-

0: 94KX, or Tom was back with Morgan in the Morning today. And, of course, if you listened for the Sound of the Wild with Clyde Peeling's Reptiland, did you know what it was? Just like off the top of your head, you thought, I know what that sounds like. Well, if you did or you didn't, remember, go to our Facebook page, our social media, then you can guess on the multiple choice what the sound was. And we're going to give away a family four-pack of tickets for Reptiland. We'll announce that sometime this week with 94KX.
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0: 94KX, yeah, DJ Jazzy Jeff, the Fresh Prince. You know it is summertime, the 94 Days of Summer, presented by Jack's Mountain Freeze in Middleburg. And one of the things we're doing as part of the summertime is we're heading live and on location today in the PA Collector Society Mobile Studio to the Royal Farms in Shamokin Dam. 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

In all honesty, yeah, I did feel kind of blurry in a way when I woke up this morning. It was Monday, right? It's 94KX and Rob in the Central Penn Back and Trust Studio. 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

0: 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We'll check on your AccuWeather forecast momentarily. 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
2: 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I mean, it is a great time, and it is a great day. The sun was out, well, most of the time since we've been here. So come down, don't get any dinner, don't get any breakfast. Well, it's too late for that, but don't get any lunch, don't get any dinner. Come on down here and enjoy, and like I said, try their chicken, as we'll be here till around 1 o'clock, live and on location. Royal Farms in Shamokin Dam on 94KX.
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11: Today will bring mostly cloudy skies with high humidity and a chance of a thunderstorm in some areas during the afternoon, reaching a high of 84. Tonight, expect mainly clear skies with cooler temperatures dropping to a low of 58. Tomorrow will feature a mix of clouds and sunshine, making it the most pleasant day of the week with a high of 86. By Wednesday, the humidity will return along with considerable cloud cover, leading to a chance of an afternoon thunderstorm as temperatures peak at 82. For the full AccuWeather forecast, visit WQKX.com. I'm AccuWeather meteorologist Joe Lundberg.
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Drew and Allie, of course, are on vacation this week. Lucky them. But we get more music with the Kid Laroi.

0: All right, gang, it's 94KX, and we are live on a location today on a Monday morning. This is the first day for the Royal Farms in Shamokin Dam. 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
2: Honestly, it's just been hopping since we got here. 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
3: Awesome.
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2: Well, thank you so much for stopping by and talking to us.
3: 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We appreciate it.
2: 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I'm Lynn Hall, live and on location at 94KX.
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0: someday, soon, I hope, I will see her in concert. I really, really want to. It's Pink. It's 94KX. And you know who really likes Pink? That would be Lynn Hall. And this is kind of a good time to send it down once again to the Royal Farms in Shamokin Dam. It is opening for the first day today. And Lynn is there in the PA Collector Society Mobile Studio.
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2: 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We'll be here for quite some time. Lynn Hall live and on location at 94KX.
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1: This is the seventh shuttle mission, and with no hitches, it might have been considered routine. But as the Challenger climbed today, it carried an American woman astronaut, Sally Ride, into space and into history.

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1: This is the seventh shuttle mission, and with no hitches, it might have been considered routine. But as the Challenger climbed today, it carried an American woman astronaut, Sally Ride, into space and into history.

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0: Yeah, back to my college radio days. That's one of the great things about this Way Back Lunch on 94KX, presented by Lewisburg Liquidation Center. It's a chance to bring back those great memories. It's Asia and Rob here in for Drew. You know what Lynn Hall's doing right now, right? She is at the Royal Farms in Shamokin Dam today, and she is live on a location, the PA Collector Society Mobile Studio, to tell us what's going on.
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3: 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Simpson is in the passenger seat and apparently has a gun, and Al Cowling is the driver, apparently.
0: Looking to add some flavor to your next summer trip? We found the perfect spot. The 94 Days of Summer on 94KX is proudly sponsored by Jack's Mountain Freeze in Middleburg. 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

0: Oh, yeah, it's 94KX, the lunch hour, the best time on a Monday, especially because it means Monday morning is done. Yay. It's a good day today, too, of course, because the new Royal Farms in Shamokin Dam, it's been going up for a while, and people saying, when's it going to open? Is it going to open? Is it this weekend? When is it happening? It's today. And Lynn Hall is there in the PA Collector Society Mobile Studio.
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2: 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I'm Lynn Hall. 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Don't forget 99-cent fountain drinks. Also, their famous fried chicken, hand-breaded with their signature recipe. They have coffee. They grind the beans right before they make it. I mean, it is just a wonderful place, and it is hopping. There are a lot of folks here. Come on in, enjoy some, and ice cream, too, and stuff, too. So come on in, get cool, and enjoy some goodies. And we want to thank them so very much for allowing us to be here today to enjoy all the fun. For the grand opening, you come down to Royal Farms, now in Shamokin Dam. And I'm Lynn Hall, live and on location in the PA Collector Society Mobile Studio at 94KX.

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0: I think over my head, I think of Peanuts. Jeff Dunham's puppet. You've got the Fray 94KX. Into the afternoon on Monday in the Central Penn Bank and Trust Studio. I'm Rob Center in for Drew. And again, we go back to my college radio days. 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

0: Just don't hit it too hard, right? Hit the wall, Gracie, 94KX, and a check on the AccuWeather forecast momentarily. It's like 50-50, I think, for tonight to do Music in the Park in King Street Park, Northumberland. I'm going to lean toward they're actually going to get the concert in. 7 till 8 there at the gazebo, on stage, on schedule tonight would be PRZ, the Blaine Wren Group. It's always a great time and a great way to wrap up your Monday with Music in the Park in Northumberland. And while you're there, say, hey, Rob was talking about it on 94KX.
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1: This afternoon will be humid with clouds that will limit the sun, reaching a high of 83. Tonight, expect mainly clear skies with patchy fog developing late, reducing visibility. The low will be around 55. Tomorrow morning, patchy fog may reduce visibility, but the day will turn mostly sunny, making it the nicest day of the week with a high of 85. On Wednesday, it will be humid with intervals of clouds and sunshine, and there is a chance of a thunderstorm in spots in the afternoon. The high temperature will reach 80. For the full AccuWeather forecast, visit WQKX.com. I'm AccuWeather meteorologist Joe Lundberg.
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I was at a Christmas party, a corporate Christmas party, when that was popular. Nobody was on the dance floor until the DJ said, "All right, here are the Quad City DJs." And then a conga line started in 94KX and Rob Center in the Central Penn Bank and Trust Studio. Hey, I'm going to be broadcasting live tomorrow at Arby's in Lewisburg. We're really happy going back there again. They've been open for a month now. We want to check back in, see how things are going, and try out the new sandwiches and stuff they've got there. Did you know they have mac and cheese at Arby's now? All right, I'll be there in Lewisburg tomorrow from 11 till 1. 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

0: feeling sublime. You get it? 94KX. That's sublime. I'm Rob in the Central Penn Back Intro Studio. I'm going to get out of here. Lynn Hall is back from Royal Farms and Shamokin Dam, and she's got lots of good music on the way for you. She'll start 30 Minutes Continuance with Miles Smith next.
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94 KX, I'm Lynn Hall in the Central Penn Bank and Trust studio in for Rob Center, and good afternoon to you. I know it's Monday, but I hope you're having a good Monday thus far. Here's Alex Warren.

94KX, even before this song was released, immense streaming numbers caused the song to debut at number 3 when it was released on the Billboard Hot 100. I Can Do It With a Broken Heart with Taylor Swift.

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0: Benson Boone on 94KX. I'm Lynn Hoffer, Rob Sender in the Central Penn Bank and Trust Studio. And if you're wondering about the evening AccuWeather forecast into tomorrow and another look at Wednesday, well, all of that is coming up next.
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2: This afternoon will be humid with clouds that will limit the sun, reaching a high of 83. Tonight, expect mainly clear skies with patchy fog developing late, reducing visibility. The low will be around 55. Tomorrow morning, patchy fog may reduce visibility, but the day will turn mostly sunny, making it the nicest day of the week with a high of 85. On Wednesday, it will be humid with intervals of clouds and sunshine, and there is a chance of a thunderstorm in spots in the afternoon. The high temperature will reach 80. For the full AccuWeather forecast, visit WQKX.com. I'm AccuWeather meteorologist Joe Lundberg.
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0: 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Now, earlier today, I was in the PA Collectors Society Mobile Studio for the grand opening of the new Royal Farms in Shamokin Dam. What a place that is. It's amazing. 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And then on Wednesday evening, Tom Morgan goes to the Reliance Hose Company's Carnival in Middleburg. He'll be there from 5:30 till 7:30.
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0: Love Alice in Chains, No Excuses on 94KX. I'm Lynn Hall in the Central Penn Bank and Trust Studio for Rob Center. And if you're wondering about what's happening with the AccuWeather forecast tonight and tomorrow especially, well, we have the evening forecast from AccuWeather next.
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4: This afternoon will be humid with clouds that will limit the sun, reaching a high of 83. Tonight, expect mainly clear skies with patchy fog developing late, reducing visibility. The low will be around 55. Tomorrow morning, patchy fog may reduce visibility, but the day will turn mostly sunny, making it the nicest day of the week with a high of 85. On Wednesday, it will be humid with intervals of clouds and sunshine, and there is a chance of a thunderstorm in spots in the afternoon. The high temperature will reach 80. For the full AccuWeather forecast, visit WQKX.com. I'm AccuWeather meteorologist Joe Lundberg.
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0: 94 KX, I'm Lynn Hall for Rob Center in the Central Penn Bank and Trust Studio. 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

0: 94KX, I'm Lynn Hall, broadcasting from the Central Penn Bank and Trust Studio for Robb Center. It's the 94 Days of Summer, sponsored by Jack's Mountain Freeze in Middleburg. And, of course, for summertime, we'd like to enjoy road trips, heading to different places. Maybe you want to go on a road trip to Six Flags Great Adventure in New Jersey for the record-breaking roller coaster. Well, don't do it this year. It won't be open until next year, but it will be there. It's called Bacanawa, and it's set to shatter 6 different world records when it opens next year. The upcoming attraction will take the title of the world's tallest at 382 feet and fastest 100 mile per hour spinning roller coaster on planet Earth. It'll also feature the world's first floorless spinning design, the world's first upside down launch, the world's fastest inversion at 80 miles per hour, and the world's longest stall inversion. Roller coaster enthusiasts are already buzzing about what should be an absolute marvel of extreme engineering. How about you? Would you go on it? I don't know myself. I'm a little scared of roller coasters. Post Malone, 9 Days and Prince are next.
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I'm Lynn Hoffer, Rob Center, here in the Central Penn Bank and Trust Studio. 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

0: Somber on 94KX. 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And the weather? What's it going to be like for tomorrow's remote? Well, we'll find out, because AccuWeather's on the way.
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1: Tonight, expect mainly clear skies with some patchy fog developing late, which could reduce visibility. The low will be 55. Tomorrow, there will be patchy fog in the morning affecting visibility, but overall, it'll be mostly sunny, making it the nicest day of the week. The high will reach 85. Tomorrow night will be partly cloudy with a low of 62. Moving on to Wednesday, it will be humid with a mix of clouds and sunshine. There is a possibility of a thunderstorm in some areas during the afternoon. The high temperature will be 80. For the full AccuWeather forecast, visit WQKX.com. I'm AccuWeather meteorologist Jason Catarino.

0: 94 KX with the 94 Days of Summer, sponsored by Jack's Mountain Freeze in Middleburg. 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

0: Broadcasting from the Central Penn Bank and Trust Studio, 94KX. I'm Lynn Hall for Rob Center. It's the 94 Days of Summer, sponsored by Jack's Mountain Freeze in Middleburg. Now, some people are taking remote working to a seriously new level by working from a foreign country and not telling their bosses. Secretly, if you will. A new survey found that more than one in five U.S. workers have set up a secret workstation in another country, with over a third of employees admitting to pulling off the stunt. Half of all remote workers say their managers don't even know where they're working from on any given day, usually because the boss simply never asks. While HR experts warn about potential tax, visa, and data security headaches, employees claim the change of scenery actually helps their productivity, reporting they get three times more work done when working away from their home base. Ah, I don't know. I wouldn't do it. Would you go to a different country and work remotely and not tell anybody? This is the world we live in, I guess. 5 o'clock as we ride home, we'll have Jelly Roll and Britney Spears plus more. If it has
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From

0: Teddy Swims on 94KX. I'm Lynn Hall in the Central Penn Bank and Trust studio for Rob Center with the 94 Days of Summer sponsored by Jack's Mountain Freeze in Middleburg. Do we still have summer-like weather on the way tonight, tomorrow, and Wednesday? Well, the evening AccuWeather forecast will let us know all the details next.
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0: Tonight, expect mainly clear skies with some patchy fog developing late, which could reduce visibility. The low will be 55. Tomorrow, there will be patchy fog in the morning affecting visibility, but overall, it'll be mostly sunny, making it the nicest day of the week. The high will reach 85. Tomorrow night will be partly cloudy with a low of 62. Moving on to Wednesday, it will be humid with a mix of clouds and sunshine. There is a possibility of a thunderstorm in some areas during the afternoon. The high temperature will be 80. For the full AccuWeather forecast, visit WQKX.com. I'm AccuWeather meteorologist Jason Catarino.
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0: 94 KX, I'm Lynn Hall in the Central Penn Bank and Trust studio this week for Rob Center, who's filling in for Drew Kelly as well. Thanks for taking me with you on this Monday. Do enjoy the rest of your evening. Taylor Swift, Three Doors Down and Tears for Fears coming up next. I'll talk to you tomorrow afternoon around 2 once again.
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